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2: It's time now for Mitchell's only live and local color radar weather for the overnight. We'll see mostly clear skies, lows around 49 with north winds up to 30. Sunday, sunny skies, highs near 76 with northwest winds up to 25. Sunday night, mostly clear skies, lows around 48 with north winds up to 20. And for your Monday, we'll see mostly sunny skies, highs near 81 with west winds up to 30. And that's your look at Mitchell's only live and local color radar weather.
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1: I don't know. You think there's room for both of us?
3: Woo! 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Corny as Kellogg's Corn Flakes.
1: You ever been to see a turkey shoot?
2: No, but I've seen a cereal bowl.
3: 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Corny as Kellogg's Corn Flakes.
2: Guy in a restaurant says to the waiter, the coffee tastes like mud, but the Kellogg's Corn Flakes is great.
1: How come the coffee tastes like mud?
2: It was ground this morning.
1: Ooh, how come the Kellogg's Corn Flakes is great?
2: Because it's made like only Kellogg's knows how.
1: That ain't funny, but
3: 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Corny as flakes, anybody makes is Kellogg's.
2: Get the real Corn Flakes, get Kellogg's.
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2: It's time now for Mitchell's only live and local color radar weather for the overnight. We'll see mostly clear skies, lows around 49 with north winds up to 30. Sunday, sunny skies, highs near 76 with northwest winds up to 25. Sunday night, mostly clear skies, lows around 48 with north winds up to 20. And for your Monday, we'll see mostly sunny skies, highs near 81 with west winds up to 30. And that's your look at Mitchell's only live and local color radar weather.
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1: 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The Post Office Department requested the change because Arlington sounded too much like the existing Arlington, South Dakota. 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

0: It's time now for Mitchell's only live and local color radar weather for the overnight. We'll see mostly clear skies, lows around 49 with north winds up to 30. Sunday, sunny skies, highs near 76 with northwest winds up to 25. Sunday night, mostly clear skies, lows around 48 with north winds up to 20. And for your Monday, we'll see mostly sunny skies, highs near 81 with west winds up to 30. And that's your look at Mitchell's only live and local color radar weather.
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2: It's time now for Mitchell's only live and local color radar weather for the overnight. We'll see mostly clear skies, lows around 49 with north winds up to 30. Sunday, sunny skies, highs near 76 with northwest winds up to 25. Sunday night, mostly clear skies, lows around 48 with north winds up to 20. And for your Monday, we'll see mostly sunny skies, highs near 81 with west winds up to 30. And that's your look at Mitchell's only live and local color radar weather.
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0: Because now you can kick off your weekend with the Pure Oldies Fab 5 at 5. 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
2: It's time now for Mitchell's only live and local color radar weather for the overnight. We'll see mostly clear skies, lows around 49 with north winds up to 30. Sunday, sunny skies, highs near 76 with northwest winds up to 25. Sunday night, mostly clear skies, lows around 48 with north winds up to 20. And for your Monday, we'll see mostly sunny skies, highs near 81 with west winds up to 30. And that's your look at Mitchell's only live and local color radar weather.
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1: 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It's the motion picture with the greatest rock and roll lineup ever. 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
1: 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I told my wife about it. 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
2: It's time now for Mitchell's only live and local color radar weather for the overnight. We'll see mostly clear skies, lows around 49 with north winds up to 30. Sunday, sunny skies, highs near 76 with northwest winds up to 25. Sunday night, mostly clear skies, lows around 48 with north winds up to 20. And for your Monday, we'll see mostly sunny skies, highs near 81 with west winds up to 30. And that's your

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I wonder if you're lonesome tonight. You know, someone said the world's a stage and each must play a part. Fate had me playing in love with you as my sweetheart. Act one was where we met. I loved you at first glance. You read your lines so cleverly and never missed a cue. 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
1: 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What is that great golden feeling? 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
2: It's time now for Mitchell's only live and local color radar weather for the overnight. We'll see mostly clear skies, lows around 49 with north winds up to 30. Sunday, sunny skies, highs near 76 with northwest winds up to 25. Sunday night, mostly clear skies, lows around 48 with north winds up to 20. And for your Monday, we'll see mostly sunny skies, highs near 81 with west winds up to 30. And that's your look at Mitchell's only live and local color radar weather.
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2: It's time now for Mitchell's only live and local color radar weather for the overnight. We'll see mostly clear skies, lows around 49 with north winds up to 30. Sunday, sunny skies, highs near 76 with northwest winds up to 25. Sunday night, mostly clear skies, lows around 48 with north winds up to 20. And for your Monday, we'll see mostly sunny skies, highs near 81 with west winds up to 30. And that's your look at Mitchell's only live and local color radar weather.
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1: It's time now for Mitchell's only live and local color radar weather for the overnight. We'll see mostly clear skies, lows around 49 with north winds up to 30. Sunday, sunny skies, highs near 76 with northwest winds up to 25. Sunday night, mostly clear skies, lows around 48 with north winds up to 20. And for your Monday, we'll see mostly sunny skies, highs near 81 with west winds up to 30. And that's your look at Mitchell's only live and local color radar weather.
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1: 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Oh, man, this brings back a lot of memories. Driving around in my 56 Chevy. Thank you for the very good music.
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2: It's time now for Mitchell's only live and local color radar weather for the overnight. We'll see mostly clear skies, lows around 49 with north winds up to 30. Sunday, sunny skies, highs near 76 with northwest winds up to 25. Sunday night, mostly clear skies, lows around 48 with north winds up to 20. And for your Monday, we'll see mostly sunny skies, highs near 81 with west winds up to 30. And that's your look at Mitchell's only live and local color radar weather.
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1: It's time now for Mitchell's only live and local color radar weather for the overnight. We'll see mostly clear skies, lows around 49 with north winds up to 30. Sunday, sunny skies, highs near 76 with northwest winds up to 25. Sunday night, mostly clear skies, lows around 48 with north winds up to 20. And for your Monday, we'll see mostly sunny skies, highs near 81 with west winds up to 30. And that's your look at Mitchell's only live and local color radar weather.
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The hits just keep on coming, hit after hit. 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It's Pure Oldies, 103.5.

Did you know that many towns have a Shakespeare Garden? But Wessington Springs, South Dakota, was the first in the state of South Dakota. It is also the only garden with a replica of the Anne Hathaway cottage, complete with a thatched roof, installed by a master thatcher trained in England. 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
0: Did you know that the South Dakota home of Laura Ingalls Wilder, author of the Little House on the Prairie books, is in Desmet, South Dakota? 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

Well, the last thing I remember, Doc, I started to swerve. And then I saw the Jag slide into the curve. I know I'll never forget that horrible sight. I guess I found out for myself that everyone was right.

Did you know that the original town of Wagner, South Dakota was located 3.5 miles south of its present site? 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

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Somebody said he came from New Orleans, where he got in a fight over a Cajun queen and a crashing blow from a huge right hand sent a Louisiana fella.

mine when a timber cracked and men started crying. 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
1: Mitchell's only live and local color radar weather for today. We'll see sunny skies, highs near 76, north winds up to 20. Tonight, mostly clear skies, lows around 49. Monday, partly sunny skies, highs near 82 with southwest winds up to 30. And Tuesday, mostly sunny skies, highs near 81 with northwest winds up to 20. For weather anytime, just go to Pure Oldies 103.

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Did you know that Mount Vernon, South Dakota was originally called Arlington after the man who provided shelter for travelers who were on their way up the Fort Thompson Trail? It became Mount Vernon when the railroad pushed westward from Mitchell after 1881. The Post Office Department requested the change because Arlington sounded too much like the existing Arlington, South Dakota. 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
2: Mitchell's only live and local color radar weather for today. We'll see sunny skies, highs near 76, north winds up to 20. Tonight, mostly clear skies, lows around 49. Monday, partly sunny skies, highs near 82 with southwest winds up to 30. And Tuesday, mostly sunny skies, highs near 81 with northwest winds up to 20. For weather anytime, just go to pureoldies1035.com.
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2: Mitchell's only live and local color radar weather for today. We'll see sunny skies, highs near 76, north winds up to 20. Tonight, mostly clear skies, lows around 49. Monday, partly sunny skies, highs near 82 with southwest winds up to 30. And Tuesday, mostly sunny skies, highs near 81 with northwest winds up to 20. For weather anytime, just go to pureoldies1035.com.
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All you gotta do, honey, is kinda stand in one spot, wiggle around just a little bit, and that's what you got. 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
6: Mitchell's only live and local color radar weather for today. We'll see sunny skies, highs near 76, north winds up to 20. Tonight, mostly clear skies, lows around 49. Monday, partly sunny skies, highs near 82 with southwest winds up to 30. And Tuesday, mostly sunny skies, highs near 81 with northwest winds up to 20. For weather anytime, just go to pureoldies1035.com.
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1: Mitchell's only live and local color radar weather for today. We'll see sunny skies, highs near 76, north winds up to 20. Tonight, mostly clear skies, lows around 49. Monday, partly sunny skies, highs near 82 with southwest winds up to 30. And Tuesday, mostly sunny skies, highs near 81 with northwest winds up to 20. For weather anytime, just go to pureoldies1035.com.
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2: Mitchell's only live and local color radar weather for today. We'll see sunny skies, highs near 76, north winds up to 20. Tonight, mostly clear skies, lows around 49. Monday, partly sunny skies, highs near 82 with southwest winds up to 30. And Tuesday, mostly sunny skies, highs near 81 with northwest winds up to 20. For weather anytime, just go to pureoldies1035.com.
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1: Mitchell's only live and local color radar weather for today. We'll see sunny skies, highs near 76, north winds up to 20. Tonight, mostly clear skies, lows around 49. Monday, partly sunny skies, highs near 82 with southwest winds up to 30. And Tuesday, mostly sunny skies, highs near 81 with northwest winds up to 20. For weather anytime, just go to pureoldies1035.com.
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Did you know that many towns have a Shakespeare Garden? But Wessington Springs, South Dakota, was the first in the state of South Dakota. It is also the only garden with a replica of the Anne Hathaway cottage, complete with a thatched roof, installed by a master thatcher trained in England. 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
2: Mitchell's only live and local color radar weather for today. We'll see sunny skies, highs near 76, north winds up to 20. Tonight, mostly clear skies, lows around 49. Monday, partly sunny skies, highs near 82 with southwest winds up to 30. And Tuesday, mostly sunny skies, highs near 81 with northwest winds up to 20. For weather anytime, just go to pureoldies1035.com.
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1: Mitchell's only live and local color radar weather for today. We'll see sunny skies, highs near 76, north winds up to 20. Tonight, mostly clear skies, lows around 49. Monday, partly sunny skies, highs near 82 with southwest winds up to 30. And Tuesday, mostly sunny skies, highs near 81 with northwest winds up to 20. For weather anytime, just go to pureoldies1035.com.
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0: 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We'll count down the top 5 songs on that day from a different year, every Friday. 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
2: Mitchell's only live and local color radar weather for today. We'll see sunny skies, highs near 76, north winds up to 20. Tonight, mostly clear skies, lows around 49. Monday, partly sunny skies, highs near 82 with southwest winds up to 30. And Tuesday, mostly sunny skies, highs near 81 with northwest winds up to 20. For weather anytime, just go to pureoldies1035.com.
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